0: Rumour has it, Tom once ate a Carolina Reaper chili and didn't break a sweat.
1: Due to a childhood incident, I no longer have my sweat glands.
0: Tom and Callum on Fresh.

0: It's Sunny Federa. Let me be in your arms for your Thursday morning. It's 9:44. You're hanging out with Tom and Callum, and it is time for the Weird Weekly Wrap Up. Yes, if you're new around here, the Weird Weekly Wrap Up is where we touch on just the small weird things we see around the state in an attempt to stamp out any of the weirdness.
1: Yes, absolutely. The things that make you go, gee, that's a bit peculiar. Might tell my mates or my mum or my dad next time I see them, but, you know, it doesn't hold heaps of gravity, but it's weird enough that it shouldn't be around.
0: It's weird enough to bring up, and we've got one in store today. Let's jump into it. So I'm living in Park Home at the moment. I was driving through the back streets around my house, and I saw these three Esches.
2: Oh, Esche, man.
1: They're an interesting bunch, aren't they?
0: Well, you can tell by looking at an Esche, they're an Esche.
1: Yeah, yeah. Right?
0: All three were almost matching. It's like when you see a group of, like, tween girls all in Stan Smith tennis shoes, flared jeans, and a white tee, and they always, and you're thinking, like, Do they coordinate and organise their outfits before they go out? Esches are the exact same. They all three.
1: Do you reckon the Esches, like, yeah, before they go out, they're all standing in a mirror and they're like, "Hey, brah, your cap's not backwards enough, brah." Like, they like fix it up for each other.
2: "Oi, put your bum bag on backwards, brah."
0: Nah, the classic Esche setup. All three had the black trucker hat, some backwards, some snapback, speedy sunnies on, bum bags.
1: Yeah, classic.
0: Trackies. One even had one leg rolled up off the trackie.
1: All right. Yeah. Trendsetter.
0: And
1: the leader of the pack.
0: And Esche, well, he wasn't. I'll get to who the leader of the pack was in just a moment. Yeah. Esches, whether they are or aren't, they always think of themselves as quite hard, right? You know, like, they're Esches, they're going to roll you.
1: Sure.
0: That's the vibe they give off. Not these Esches, because all three were walking, kind of giving that Esche strut that they do.
1: Yeah, yeah, yeah.
0: But following them behind, one of their nans.
1: Oh, really? Well, the nan was with them.
0: They're walking with their grandma. The grandma looked like a sweet old lady, floral top, you know. Just very nice looking nana walking with these three Esches.
1: So the nana was behind them?
0: Nana was behind them, you know, making jokes. They're all laughing with her.
1: Yeah, right. Yeah, there's no way they could have the nana, like, it's already, like, lame enough, right? But there's no way they could have the nana spearheading the group at the front.
0: No.
1: Like, it makes sense that she's at the pack.
0: Yeah, I just never thought I'd see Esches hanging out with their nan.
1: Do you think the nan realises that they're Esches?
0: Maybe.
1: Do you think she just thinks that's what the youths, all youths are dressing like and talking like these days? Well, they're a silly bunch, aren't they?
0: No, they'll grow out of it.
1: No, they're quirky, aren't they?
0: Another week, another edition of the Weird Weekly Wrap-Up. As always, if you've seen anything strange around the streets, text it through to us to be included in next week's edition of the Weird Weekly Wrap-Up every Thursday at 9:45.
1: Yes, absolutely. Text them in.
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It's Darude and Ashton Kutcher with their track Hype right here on Fresh 92.7, the Beat of Adelaide. You're hanging out with Steph for the workday and we are wrapping up your 92 minutes of non-stop music with that track. Happy Thursday. Almost the weekend. Super keen to get into today. A big tradie Thursday on the way. So very excited for that. Plus, I'm just geared up for our wine back party. I hope you got yourself your tickets because they are selling fast. 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Corner Shop is on the way in the next 10. 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
1: 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You're here with Steph of the Workday, inching you closer and closer to our wine back hour. I've got on the other side of this some Rossi and Jazzy with High On Me. Nice little feel good to ease you into your Thursday arvo. You're here with Steph of the Workday right here on Fresh.
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1: Today we are expected to reach a mostly sunny top of 17. Tomorrow up to 19 and mostly sunny, although it's gone up to a 70% chance of showers to come through. Right now in the city, it's 15 degrees.
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1: 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Plus, so many local DJs that we love here at Fresh. DJ Josh, Crunk, Paul Marshman, DJ Sanchez and MC Diggs. If you like what they did yesterday for the Wineback Wednesday Hour, then you're going to love what's happening at our Wineback Party. 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

Zoo for your wine back hour on Fresh 92.7. You're here with Steph for the workday, getting all pumped up because today I'm out and about for a tradie Thursday and the weather has held up quite nicely. I will say thank you to Rent Buy It, who's given us the beautiful Mitsubishi Triton. I love cruising around on that and going all the way down south.

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0: 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Bank on Us. That was Rudimental, Not Giving In. Their second best song, I said yesterday, Feel the Love, was probably my favourite. But I don't know, they've got a couple bangers in there. On the way. Winding it back with some Praxis and Kathy Brown. Turn Me Out right here on Fresh.
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2: Marcus, what happened during the labour?
3: So our first job at Bathurst was on TV, so I pretty much settled in for the afternoon and watched that. Funny enough, 2 years later, with our second one, I did exactly the same thing because they're about 3 days apart. In defence for all the dads out there, labour can be pretty long and boring.
2: You're being honest. You're coming here and spilling the truth. Liam, what happened through the labour?
4: My mate recently was watching the World Cup game. Things got serious and he missed the final 5 minutes.
2: Oh, wow. You're kidding.
4: Where Messi turned it on and then Argentina took the pickies.
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2: 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He missed a bit of the birth. Oh, well, good on him. Good on him that he chose the birth. I was a little worried there. He chose to watch Messi's final bout.
5: It could be his last World Cup.
2: Yeah,
5: you know?
2: Yeah, true.
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1: Today, still heading to hit that top of 17 and mostly sunny. Up to 19 for your Friday and mostly sunny as well. There is going to be a 70% chance of showers that increases into your weekend. Right now in the city, it's 15 degrees.

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1: Good morning to everyone who was concerned about LIV Golf and whether or not it would be back for 2027. It has been revealed that it has received a new investor and it is going to be back. This time, though, not at Grange. It's actually going over to the Lockleys Golf Course. So that'll be interesting and I hope better for transportation. So see how it goes, but that's exciting news because the golf will return. And then in 2028, it's going to be at the North Adelaide Golf Course. So hopefully being closer to the city, it's going to be more accessible and we don't have to worry about that cursed issue with the buses and the Ubers because we all know it is an absolute nightmare. Coming up, I have some Lana Del Rey on the way. Bit of a tongue twister there. We are going to kick into it, though, with Anima and Lisa, Bad Angel. You're here with Steph for the Workday right here on Fresh.

0: set for the workday, and there is something that I've seen circulating online that I really wanted to bring up and I didn't know how because it's kind of disgusting. And I have this thing that I really don't like talking about, feral stuff on my show. I don't know how to approach it. So I've asked Uncle Tom.
1: Okay, we've got to stop with the uncle thing. Where has this come from? Heyo, Uncle Tom in the house.
0: Uncle Tom in the studio.
1: Just the fun-loving uncle that, you know, you bring in when you want to do gross stuff.
0: Well, the reason I brought you in is because you've got so many years in front of me, and I pose this question.
1: I'm younger than you.
0: Yeah, I know, but you've been in the game for longer than me. You know, you guys have been on air doing shows, and I thought I'd ask you for some advice. And I said, Tom, how can I talk about this without sounding gross? And you came up with like a myriad of like all these different things. So I thought I would maybe what we can do is
1: I'll be your button bar. Whenever you just point to me when you want to say the thing, and I'll make something up.
0: Okay, this is fun. Okay, so at Lollapalooza, there is this thing that's been happening where people are passing around a box filled with
1: a human water fountain.
0: Do you think
1: that didn't really work, did it? Let's say yellow matter.
0: Yellow matter.
1: Let's start with that.
0: People in the mosh are getting down to their favorite musician.
1: Yeah, and with their homemade hot water bottle.
0: Homemade hot water bottle. They're spending
1: too much. So is it a bag or is it a box that they're doing the deed in?
0: So it's a box with a bag in it. People are using a plastic bag to
1: To strangle the one-eyed snake. That sounded even...
0: That was excellent. See, that's why I came to you, Tom, because I knew that you had it in the bag, no pun intended.
1: Oh, my God, I'm the piss.
0: You're the piss. And that's what I meant when I said you've got years ahead of me. No, but genuinely, okay, people are just...
1: So why are they doing this, though?
0: I think...
1: Is it for, like, a hot water bottle reason to stay warm? No. Is it cold at Lollapalooza? Is it a camping festival? I don't know these things.
0: No, from the middle of the videos I've seen...
1: I'm an expert in one field and one field only.
0: And that's urinating.
1: Yeah.
0: and the pub.
1: I do it every day.
0: I strangle them on ice. No, people are peeing into a plastic bag and then putting it into a box, and then they're crowd surfing the box around the mosh so they don't lose their spots. But, like, this has become a growing trend at festivals. Have you seen? It gets worse. People are doing, God forbid you come up with a term for.
1: Oh, what? Dropping the kids off at school?
0: Yeah.
1: Oh, at the swimming pool.
0: In
1: sorry.
0: Mosh pits.
1: Not
0: yes.
1: School.
0: No, well, yeah.
1: Yeah, what happened to, you know, I mean, not to sound old and say back in my day, but when I was a younger lad going to music festivals every other weekend, all we'd do is just create, if you really couldn't get out of the mosh or you were busting, and we would just create a circle around that person, they'd pop a squat, go,
0: that's
1: and then...
0: crazy still, though. I have never, ever peed in a mosh pit.
1: Never?
0: Never.
1: Ever?
0: Ever!

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1: Today we are going for a mostly sunny top of 17. Tomorrow up to 19 and mostly sunny as well. There is going to be an overnight low of 8. Right now in the city, it's 17 degrees.

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5: 2 o'clock on your Tuesday afternoon. If you love sports, specifically your footy, I've got a double pass to the Sandful up for grabs in the next 15 minutes. If it sounds like something you're after, make sure you keep it locked on Fresh. Coming up as well in the music, Sonny Federa, nice little local Adelaide boy, as I always like to say. But I'm also going to chuck in some Ketama. New Nina Jirachi in the playlist as well. Coming up after this one, Britney Spears, I Wanna Go, right here on Fresh.

0: It's Griffin and Bunt with World Away right here on Fresh 92.7, the beat of Adelaide. You're here with Steph for the workday, and if you live up around the northwest, specifically around Port Adelaide, please be careful on your drive home. If you haven't seen in the news, there has been a shed fire that's been going for quite some time. There's a bunch of sulfur inside, and it is proving hard to extinguish just because apparently, this is quite interesting, I didn't know this, you can't put water on a sulfur fire because it can cause a huge chemical reaction, but the smoke is highly toxic, and there is a 1 kilometre evacuation radius around Moonta Road. So just be careful driving home. It's probably going to cause some delays in peak hour. Keep your wits about you. I've got Gorgon City on the other side of this with Oracle right here on Fresh 92.7.
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0: Jazzy was satisfied for your Thursday arvo here on Fresh 92.7. 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
10: Yeah. 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
1: Today we hit our top of 17 and mostly sunny, although some clouds starting to come through now for your arvo. Tomorrow up to 19 and mostly sunny for your Friday, and then a possible shower coming through on Saturday. Right now in the city, it's 16 degrees.
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1: An hour left, and then Simo is going to drive you home. A bunch of music coming up in my final hour that I know you're going to love, and also tickets to our wine bag party. I'm not giving them out. I'm saying you need to grab them from fresh927.com.au, because I don't know if you've heard the word, but Yolanda Be Cool is headlining. It's going to be an unforgettable night. So many of your favourite Fresh DJs down there. DJ Josh, Krunk, Paul Marshman, DJ Sanchez and MC Diggs. It's going to be a treat. Party on a Sunday. Who do I think I am? 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

0: Metro Lines with Push It for your Thursday arvo here on Fresh 92.7. You're hanging out with Steph of the Workday, pushing it with Simon.
1: Sorry,
0: I don't know.
1: Who is that guy?
0: I don't know who I call you, Simon.
1: Only my mother calls me that when I'm in trouble.
0: And in trouble you are, my friend.
1: As usual.
0: You've got the dogs out.
1: Are you a... Yeah, I haven't got any shoes on because end of the day, I'm done. I'm driving people home. You know, that's when you got to get home. You got to relax.
0: With the Tootsies. Question for me, you said.
1: Unless you are going out tonight because you've got a big date, are you a cheap date? Like, is there a cap on how much money needs to be spent on you?
0: The money I want or the money I get?
1: Yeah.
0: To be fair, I can be a cheap date. Like, I'm honestly not fussed. I'm not there for the money. I'm there for the vibe. Like, you make me laugh, you make me smile, you buy me something yummy, then I'll be having a good time. However, what I will say is that I do love myself a food experience.
1: Mm-hmm.
0: So if you want to spend a little bit more,
1: yep.
0: You know, have some ambient lighting, some fancy champagne. I went to Huami not long ago. Chef's kiss.
1: Right. So, but is there a cap or are you judging? Because it sounds like in this economy, you are on point for a date because this is the cost of it.
2: Inflating or lower cost, simpler dates like coffee or walk due to inflation.
1: Lots of people doing just the coffee.
0: Mm.
1: Probably because there's lots of exits. Like you can just run if you get some red flags. That's an option.
0: Mm-hmm.
1: But yes, there's lots of benchmarks, isn't there, when you're dating someone. So how much they spend, do people use that as a benchmark?
0: I think some people definitely do. I have friends that expect a certain kind of date, especially like a first date, right? So they're expecting a restaurant sit down because to them it kind of shows what kind of person, how much effort they're going to go to. But for me, I feel like I'm more of a, I want to know how thoughtful you are. So you don't have to spend a lot of money, but if you put in a lot of effort or
1: right.
0: You've thought about something, you know, take me somewhere gluten-free or buy me, we go on a picnic.
1: Because they've thought about you,
0: yes,
1: right?
0: Or you plan it and then you pick me up and it could be, what? Why are you laughing?
1: Because I have benchmarks as well. Like I had things that I would do to try and work out who that person was. So some people do use money like spent, like, okay, how much are you willing to put down on this date?
0: Yeah.
1: I would, whatever was happening, at some point buy them a splice.
0: Like the icy pole.
1: Yeah, are you familiar? Well, it's not an icy pole, is it?
0: Well, it's a green icy.
1: It's both ice pole and ice cream.
0: Oh, so you want to know if they're lactose intolerant.
1: Well, no, it's like, well, there's one option. But there's two different textures. It's both... It's not really an ice cream, is it?
0: Creamy.
1: And it's not really an icy pole. So, like, you get to work out whether or not that they're on the spectrum.
0: I was like, Simon, where is this going? I have no idea.
1: It's such a good test of a person because if they say something, right, then you know you're going to have those arguments for the rest of your life.
0: Right. I see what you're saying. So it's got nothing to do with whether they're a good or a bad person.
1: No.
0: Oh.
1: No, just like, let me know. Hey, what do you think of that? And if they say nothing, then that's an even more of a red flag.
0: Well, that's important.
1: They just eat it and don't say anything about it.
0: And so what did you? Did you eat it or did you?
1: My partner, who is now giving birth to my children,
0: mm-hmm.
1: didn't even notice that I was

0: testing her.
1: One lucky lady.
0: You're on Fred.
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0: It's Zara Larsson and Pink Panther. It's stateside right here on Fresh 92.7. 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I'm heading out of here. Simo is about to step on in and drive you home. He is as eager as ever, as he always is. Make sure you tune into his show, and I'm going to leave you with this one. James Hype, Serotonin on the other side of this. I hope you have a lovely Thursday afternoon. Tom and Callum back again for your brekkie tomorrow morning. Make sure you get your song requests in for knockoffs early on 0428 927 927. 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
1: Hey, the Beat of Adelaide. Welcome to the show, the Savvy After 4. 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So 1 kilometre each way around a shed there. So if you are anywhere near Moonta Road, you've been told to leave immediately. You can check all the details regarding it at the CFS website or MFS and give them a buzz if that's close to home. 1-800-362-361. A person got taken to hospital in an unknown condition, but apparently it's thought that it's a sulfur blaze, so packed with tons of sulfur, which means no water is going to put this thing out, because apparently that could create an explosion, so it could burn and burn. We'll keep you up to date on the show, Fresh 92.7, at the Beat of Adelaide, starting things with Robin Schultz. It's Embers.

0: on a mission, fresh 92.7, the beat of Adelaide. It's Simo, right here with you. And whenever Ralphie rocks up with his da-da-da-da, must mean we have a double pass to Palace Nova for you to win. 0428-927-927. Just text us through your irrational fears. Like, what's something you have, you know, you're a little bit scared of for no good reason? Because this movie is a horror.
1: You guys see that weird ice cream man, Jeff?
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1: He just kept popping up. Like he was following me.
3: This isn't funny!
0: Yeah, so it's got me with the creeps. But I tell you, an irrational fear, an example, right? On 0428-927-927, I have a mate I bartended with. She had a huge fear of marshmallows. Like, couldn't touch them, couldn't pick them up. The box had to be closed. Because she had this fear that if it went in a microwave, it could expand and expand and just never stop. We would all become a marshmallow. What's your irrational fear? On 0428 927 927. It's BB on Fresh.

0: Galantis Throttle as well, fresh 92.7, the beat of Adelaide. It's Simo righty with you. We're discussing the irrational fears because there is a horror movie on at Palace Nova.
1: You guys see that weird ice cream man today?
2: What do you mean weird?
1: He just kept popping up like he was following me.
0: Yeah, so it's got given me the creeps. We've got a few, actually. Bruce saying monkeys. That's it. No explanation. I'm afraid of a monkey without an explanation as well. Like, what are you doing, monkey? Also got someone saying the fear of licking envelopes, saying they read somewhere that there was a paper cut and someone had their tongue infected with bug eggs. And it's like, oh, yep, that's enough to make me stop licking things. But Mike in Darlington, apparently your wife, not big fan of balloons.
3: When I found out, we've got a couple of young kids, and when I found out she hated balloons, I immediately thought of starting to build and learn how to make balloon animals.
0: Well, it's nice of you to help her face her fears and manage her through, you know, the experience and trying to cure it.
3: Oh, nah, it's for the kids, mate. It's for the kids.
0: What you get to do now is take her to the movies and see some horror, and maybe she can hug you. This Ice Cream Man movie, there's a bunch of kids, some ice cream, and then they absolutely go into wood chopper mode on all the teachers and stuff. So enjoy that.
3: Oh, wow.
0: You'll be scared of your own children, and the balloons will be the balloons will be the least of the worries at your place.
3: She's a real horror freak too. She loves horrors and psych thrillers and stuff, so she'll love that. Thank you,
0: Mike. Thank you, mate. In Darlington, have a safe drive home.
3: Cheers, brother.
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8: Hey, this is Jason, and here are your headlines. The Home Affairs Minister has pulled out of this morning's National Press Club address intended to announce migration cuts. The Royal Australian Mint releases a new 50-cent coin commemorating Indigenous land rights. And a pensioner has been forced to give up their therapy roosters after receiving several noise complaints. And over in sport, LIV Golf marches on after securing a new mystery major sponsor.
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8: For the rest of today, we're looking at a partly cloudy top of 17 with an overnight low of 7 degrees. Tomorrow, we're looking at showers with a top of 19, and right now in the city, it's 16 degrees. 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

0: Disclosure on the Savvy, driving you home fresh, 92.7, the beat of Adelaide, it's Simo with you. And the boys, Tom and Callum, just getting a little bit sexy this morning.
1: The study results have come out from Love Honey, which is an adult toy company, and they've released which city in Australia, particularly South Australia looking at this, is the most popular for purchasing these products, and that is the one and only Port Pirie.
0: Ding, ding, ding, ding. The Eyre Peninsula, Port Pirie, you guys are the winners. Not only the world's, like, biggest, like, most effective lead smelting joint. Turns out you guys are hot in other ways. Everybody in Port Pirie is officially pregnant. Congratulations. The boys back tomorrow, Tom and Callum, for fresh. They're here from 7 at Simo, righty with you. Your roads are on.
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3: In Cowandilla, it's slow going on Marion Road for southbound traffic approaching Sir Donald Bradman Drive. Over in Gillis Plains, traffic is building on Stoddolts Road heading southeast towards Northeast Road. And over in West Hind Marsh, expect delays on Ashwin Parade for citybound traffic approaching South Road. And watch out for speed cameras on Days Road in Croydon Park and Bartley Terrace in Westlake Shore. More news and traffic in 15. 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

0: 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Some Aussie stuff, just sprinkling it in. What have they done to our boys? It is a huge mix up from Blondish, Empire of the Sun, Walking on a Dream. We'll do it together. It's coming up.
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2: Marcus, what happened during the labour?
3: 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Funny enough, 2 years later, with our second one, I did exactly the same thing because they're about 3 days apart. In defence for all the dads out there, labour can be pretty long and boring.
2: You're being honest. 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
5: You're kidding.
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2: Oh, he missed a bit of the birth. Oh, well, good on him. Good on him that he chose the birth. I was a little worried that he chose to watch Messi's final bout.
5: It could be his last World Cup.
2: Yeah,
5: you know?
2: Yeah, true.
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1: In Heathpool, it's slow going on Port Rush Road for southbound traffic approaching Greenhill Road. Over in Fitzroy, it's bumper to bumper on Park Terrace heading east between Port Road and Main North Road. And in Novar Gardens, expect delays on Anzac Highway heading southwest towards Morfitt Road. And watch out for speed cameras on Valletta Road in Fulham Gardens and Marshall Terrace in Brooklyn Park.
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1: Hey, this is Jason, and here's what's happening. Today's National Press Club address was one man short, with Home Affairs Minister Tony Burke cancelling despite being scheduled to speak. The cancellation was supposedly caused by details of the minister's upcoming contentious migration cuts not yet being finalised. A new date for these announcements will be organised in the coming weeks. A new 50-cent coin has been unveiled by the Royal Australian Mint commemorating an important moment in Indigenous land rights. The new coin depicts Gurindji man Vincent Lingiari ceremonially receiving soil from then Prime Minister Gough Whitlam. The scene commemorates the 1966 Wavehill walk-off, where 200 Aboriginal stockmen were led on strike by Lingiari over poor conditions and control of traditional lands. And a pensioner in the Adelaide Plains Council has been forced by court to remove his therapeutic roosters from his property after several noise complaints were made. Bids have been made by the owner to halt proceedings as they could constitute discrimination, however these claims have been rejected by Commissioner Claire Ryan. The man has been given 14 days to remove the animals from his property. And over in sport, LIV Golf will continue after announcing a new player-focused equity model and a new unnamed major sponsor. The future of the league has been up in the air ever since the Saudi Arabian Public Investment Fund announced it would cut support for the league from next year. The circuit is likely to return much smaller in 2027, with 5 events in the US and 5 internationally.
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1: For the rest of today, we're looking at a partly cloudy top of 17 with an overnight low of 7 degrees. Tomorrow, we're looking at showers with a top of 19, and right now in the city, it's 15 degrees. And that's the latest from Fresh News. 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
2: Welcome on the show, the Savvy. 5 o'clock in the midst of Fresh 92.7, the beat of Adelaide, driving you home. Hey, we're going to take a look at this list that's come out regarding Australia's most admired sports figures. See if you agree, because there's one in there that's kind of like bucked the trend. Did not actually expect it. There's an Adelaide Crowe. Like, it's a national debate, and somehow an Adelaide Crowe. Like, there's so many players in the AFL that you would think, like, an Adelaidean gets a mention. So we'll have a look at that in a minute. Sunny Fedora's right now, Fresh 92.7.

0: 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Hey, I wanted to jump into this this poll, this vote that's been done nationally on Australian sporting figures most admired by the public. So if you've got one, like a role model, someone that you aspire to that you just thought was like the bee's knees, 0428-927-927. The top three nationally, you got Sam Kerr, Ash Barty, and number one, obviously, Cathy Freeman. A huge bit of sporting history here in Australia, but also, like, Australian history. It's a huge moment. Sydney Olympics, we know it so well.
1: This is where Cathy exploded in Atlanta. Graham's in front of her. Freeman's got work to do here. There's about 150 to go. Guevara and Mary are right up. It's going to be a big finish. Into the straight, Graham leads. Freeman runs up to her. Mary inside. Cathy lifting. Goes up to Graham. Takes the lead. Looks the winner. Draws away from Graham and Mary. This is a famous victory. A magnificent performance. What a legend. What a champion.
0: Look, Sydney is going off its nut when that happens. You can hear the crowd in there. So I did a quick look into the breakdown of the stats of this vote. And South Australia, here at home, Radelaide, this is who we voted for, right? Cathy Freeman was number two on our list, which begs the question, right? Who's number one? Who in Adelaide and South Australia, who do we love more than Cathy Freeman? And it turns out with most of the vote, the answer is Taylor Walker. Taylor! I mean, I love him, but really?
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3: In Glenelg, it's slow going on Brighton Road for southbound traffic between Anzac Highway and Jetty Road. Over in Plimpton, expect delays on Anzac Highway heading southeast towards Marion Road. And in Clapham, traffic is building on Springbank Road heading east towards Belair Road. And watch out for speed cameras on Commercial Road in Port Adelaide and Main South Road in O'Halloran Hill. More news and traffic in 15. 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

0: Eli Oakes, Baby Doll, Fresh, 92.7, The Beat of Adelaide. Upcoming, something special, something iconic, something about you. That is Hayden James featuring soon. Hey, the boys back in the morning, Tom and Callum for your fresh brekkie, doing some etiquette stuff.
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7: In St. Maurice, traffic is building on Glenburn Road heading north between the Parade and McGill Road. Over in Croydon Park, expect delays on Regency Road for eastbound traffic approaching South Road. And in McGill, it's slow going on Penfold Road for northbound traffic approaching McGill Road. And watch out for speed cameras on Fraser Avenue in Happy Valley and Crittenden Road in Findon.
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7: Hey, this is Jason, and here are your headlines. The Home Affairs Minister pulls out of this morning's National Press Club address intended to announce migration cuts. The Royal Australian Mint releases new 50-cent coin commemorating Indigenous land rights. And a pensioner has been forced to give up their therapy roosters after receiving several noise complaints. And over in sport, LIV Golf marches on after securing a new mystery major sponsor.
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7: For the rest of today, we're looking at a partly cloudy top of 17 with an overnight low of 7 degrees. Tomorrow, we're looking at showers with a top of 19, and right now in the city, it's 14 degrees. And that's the latest from Fresh News. 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
0: Yeah, huge gig happening. 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
2: In St Clair, it's slow going on Cheltenham Parade for southbound traffic between St Clair Avenue and Port Road. Over in Oakland's Park, traffic is building on Diagonal Road, heading southeast towards Morfitt Road. And in Mowbray North, expect delays on Kelly Road for northbound traffic approaching Montague Road. And watch out for speed cameras on Gloucester Road in Belair and Main North Road in Enfield. 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

0: Love Tonight, all for fresh on the drive home, the beat of Adelaide. It's Simo, righty with you. A wrap though, I'm out of here with BAE Systems, welders, boilers, makers. 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I'll catch up with you back around next week, but I won't leave you with nothing. She's a devil. We're taking it to 6 o'clock. Your news, your weather forecast, we'll get some of that on. The boys back tomorrow, Tom and Callum for fresh brekkie. Steph, for your work day, a full set of DJs later. And I'll be here fresh. 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
1: Hey, this is Jason, and here's what's happening. Today's National Press Club address was one man short, with Home Affairs Minister Tony Burke cancelling despite being scheduled to speak. The cancellation was supposedly caused by details of the minister's upcoming contentious migration cuts not yet being finalised. A new date for the announcements will be organised in the coming weeks. A new 50-cent coin has been unveiled by the Royal Australian Mint, commemorating an important moment in Indigenous land rights. The new coin depicts Gurindji man Vincent Lingiari ceremonially receiving soil from then Prime Minister Gough Whitlam. The scene commemorates the 1966 Wave Hill walk-off, where 200 Aboriginal stockmen were led on strike by Lingiari over poor conditions and control of traditional lands. And a pensioner in the Adelaide Plains Council has been forced by a court to remove his therapeutic roosters from his property after several noise complaints. Bids have been made by the owner to halt proceedings that could constitute discrimination, however these claims have been rejected by Commissioner Claire Ryan. The man has been given 14 days to remove the animals from his property. And over in sport, LIV Golf will continue after announcing a new player-focused equity model and a new unnamed major sponsor. The future of the league has been up in the air ever since the Saudi Arabian Public Investment Fund announced it would cut support for the league from next year. The circuit is likely to return much smaller in 2027, with 5 events in the US and 5 events internationally.
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1: For the rest of today, we're looking at a partly cloudy top of 17 with an overnight low of 7 degrees. Tomorrow, we're looking at showers with a top of 19, and right now in the city, it's 13 degrees. And that's the latest from Fresh News. 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
1: Hey, yo, my Fresh crew. 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Between them, they've accumulated millions of streams, toured across Australia, plus Europe, New Zealand and Asia, released music on respected labels and just generally smashing dance floors across the globe and across Australia. This Friday, they'll unite at Divide for the Nexus, a brand new national touring concert brought to you by Inhibit Productions and Entertainment. Tonight we have three of the main men you'll be partying with: legends of the game, Blackout, Don Darko, and Critical, live in the studio. We're going to have a bit of fun here tonight, my crew. But first up, straight into the music, we got Jamesy with Ellipsa, Sun's Out. And get those shout-outs through to 0428 927 927.

0: the crew with us, the Nexus crew. And we have a blackout on the mic with us right now. The sir, the man.
1: Yo, yo, yo.
0: Here he is. Okay, mate. Your Patreon is booming, man. I've been a part of your Patreon for probably at least over 12 months. So much content in there. You're known for throwing influencers that are outside traditional D&B into your sets. And, man, I can't get enough of it. You got, for example, Bodies Hit the Floor, Crush, which has been remixed about 30 times by other people, I think, and Metallica, etc. How has that been received by the general D&B heads?
1: Really good. Like, I feel like a lot of people look at me as, like, the metal D&B guy. I just need to put out more of it, I think. I'm sitting on a lot of it right now. I think I'm trying to put out the stuff that's not metal D&B so I can have it all out there and kind of move on and then just lean fully into, like, the metal D&B stuff.
0: Yeah, wow.
1: I listen to a lot of metal.
0: Yeah, like, well, you can tell.
1: Yeah, yeah.
0: What's your favorite System of a Down track?
1: I don't listen to much System of a Down.
0: Interesting.
1: If I'm being honest with you. It's more of like the emo sort of stuff.
0: Oh.
1: Like I grew up listening to like Escape the Fate and like Avenged Sevenfold and like Bring Me to Horizon and like all that sort of stuff. And yeah, I just try to put that influence on the music I make because I find that more exciting to me and it's just something different, I feel. Yeah.
0: You know, well, I reckon a great collab would be in that, in terms of that, would be you and Entity.
1: Yeah.
0: You've been hearing a lot of stuff.
1: We've actually talked about it before, yeah.
0: Oh, here we go, Adelaide. We are going to get a track and we're going to get it sent to D&B Hub and we're going to play it first.
1: Yeah, 100%.
0: Yeah,
1: I've never actually finished a collaboration, so.
0: Oh, wow. I couldn't at all.
1: I'm cursed.
0: Oh, yeah. My goodness.
1: Never. But we'll see. It'll happen eventually.
0: Yeah, I like that. Well, actually, on that note then, is there anything you're teasing that you can tease that you're cooking at the moment that you won't finish?
1: I've got heaps of stuff I can tease that I probably won't finish.
0: Heaps. Any collabs at the moment that maybe on the way that you might be able to mention about?
1: Don and I actually started one yesterday with Seek and Destroy from Adelaide.
0: So
1: yeah, hopefully if we finish that one.
0: Local homegrown. There we go, Adelaide. There we go. Oh, I love that, mate. I absolutely love it. You and Don Darko, man. I've seen some of your clips. The scallywagness you guys got going in your back-to-backs there. Don, I want you to chime in on this as well. What the hell are we up to this Friday? What have you got in store for us this Friday?
2: Just the usual, me carrying Daniel through another 1 hour set. So
1: watch the sets and we can determine who carries who, all right?
0: Here we go, Adelaide. Yeah. We're going to have to be the vote. I think we're going to have to get some scoring cards for the crowd.
1: Everyone, please come down and tell us at the end of the set who carried the set.
0: Yeah. You've been given permission, Adelaide. You've been given permission.
1: We'll have a box with like voting.
2: No bribery, Daniel.
1: You votes in and see who carried it.
2: Yeah. like an election box.
0: Oh, my goodness. Another election box. Don't even get me started on that. Far out. Oh, that's wonderful. Okay, Adelaide, we're going to get back to the music here. We've got Midnight Drift with Ramses and Vela on Fresh.

0: Don Darko with us on mic number three. I had to calculate it myself in my own mind around this desk here. Mate, thank you for coming on D&D Hub.
1: Thank you for having us, brother.
0: Here we are, the man himself. Mate, my question to you is, every city has a different personality. You got Melbourne has the ego. Did I say that? I didn't mean to say that. Sorry, Melbourne, we love you. We love you. I mean, every place has a different personality, and the crowds are very different. Different cultures in different cities. Which city or crowd in the city that you've experienced is the craziest? Gives you the most?
1: Well, of course, Perth, the hometown crowd, nothing beats that. I think, like, that's why we're able to form the Nexus, because when we, like, look left and right, it's like they're all, we're all mates. And Jeff here, you know, with Inhibit, he runs one of the biggest drum and bass shows in Australia, and he's kind of like, let's just do a thing and, you know, get the community together around Australia, because I don't think anything like this has been done before.
0: No.
1: And since we're all from Perth, we're like, oh, why not? This is going to be... Amazing. It's just like all bunch of friends basically traveling together, and we get to play our music, which is, you know, amazing.
0: It's amazing, man. I love it. You know, and we've all been waiting. Australia has been waiting for this moment. You know, we've had Pendulum, we've had our big names here and there, but we've been grasping for this moment of the big dogs of Australian artists to come around and just show Australia that it's not just international, it's not just BBC radio that we need over those tunes. It's 100%. Not, you know what I mean? It's not, and God bless them, but it's not just the Sodas and the Headaxes and the Andy C's and all that stuff that will bring the noise. I mean,
1: exactly.
0: Here we are. We got some of the biggest names in drum and bass producing right now in this very room.
1: Yeah, and I think it's important that, like, as Australian artists, we want to show that, like, hey, we're just like everyone else. Like, you pointed out about how we do our back-to-backs and all the shenanigans, but it's essentially because Dan and I used to DJ before we were doing drum and bass, and so we were doing top 40 stuff, and we were mucking around with each other then, and so now we kind of have our own projects. It's a little bit of a plus and a funny thing to do on a weekend, you know?
0: Yeah, yeah.
1: And to show people that, like, we just want to make people actually take action and be like, hey, this is possible in Australia, like the drum.

0: Can I find this on SoundCloud?
1: Probably, yeah.
0: Oh,
1: yeah,
0: Adelaide, get on it and send it to my phone now, please. Oh, my goodness, that's fantastic. All right, so that's all the crane. You know, Perth has got that wildness to it there, which is fair enough. The smaller cities, the smaller towns, anywhere you've travelled where you thought, never heard of this place. Oh, gee, I wonder what this place is actually going to be like. Did that surprise you? Did any 100%. Of them surprise you? Yeah,
2: which ones were? Darwin, Karratha, Broome.
0: Is it Karratha? Wow.
2: Yeah. So it's the most random country towns. Dan, you've played a bunch.
3: Townsville drum and bass scene. Oh, yeah, that's going right. Crazy right
0: Townsville?
3: Now.
0: Townsville.
3: Yeah. Townsville. Townsville's coming up. I reckon in the next year or two, it's going to be massive.
0: Wow.
3: Yeah, because there's a lot of people pushing it right now.
0: Yeah,
3: they're
0: big.
3: Doing it well.
0: Yeah. Big, okay. The only thing I knew about Townsville was their basketball team, the Crocodiles. Go 36ers. Putting it out Crocs. There. Yeah, yeah. They still existed. Do they still exist?
2: Oh, I think so.
0: You're like, I don't know. I play drum and bass, mate. I'm not an NBL star.
2: I just know Wildcats.
0: Yeah, no, that's fair enough. Mate, out of a... I remember first hearing some of your tracks back in the day. One of them I'm going to be playing tonight, which is actually one of my favourite ones, which is the Backside Boys remix that you made there. Yeah. Which one of your tracks do you feel you broke out with?
2: Probably the Simon Says one that started as a bootleg. Was for fun. Like, it took me, I think, 3 hours only, I think, to make.
4: Really?
2: Yeah, literally, three hours.
4: Like it.
2: Yeah.
0: Oh, here we go.
4: Adelaide the master, bro. Yeah.
0: It is
3: started. It has begun.
0: It has begun. Sauce. 24 hours before the event, they're already doing it. Where's the scorecards, Adelaide? Where's the scorecards? Oh, absolutely love that. All right, Adelaide, we're going to continue rolling on to the beats now. Coming up, we're going to have Lost in the Dark by Away. Currently, we are rolling on Polar Bryson Want It with the Memphis remix.

0: We have the man here from Inhibit Entertainment, Mr. Jeff himself. Awesome to have you on DMB Hub, mate. Welcome to the studios.
1: G'day.
0: Here we are.
1: Good to be back.
0: Oh, good to be back. Here he is, the man. He was actually
1: your shirt.
0: Here. Oh, you like my shirt? You don't mind it? I'm repping a bit of Inhibit Entertainment shirt today, guys. I got given freebie as a... Yeah, well, vintage one, apparently. I'm so 2000 and late. And you can blame Ollie from The Collective for that one. The fashion man himself. Man, it's awesome to have you here. I reckon we've been going to Inhibit gigs for some time now. Like, very, very long. When did you start up?
1: Oh, wow, that's a long, long, hard question. But, yeah, some time ago, almost 20 years, actually.
0: Wow.
1: And, yeah, just started out throwing house parties back in Perth, basically, when I was, like, 18.
0: And it was Inhibit, it's been called Inhibit since then?
1: Yeah, yeah.
0: Wow, where did the Inhibit word come from? Where's the correlation there?
1: I don't even remember. It was
0: wild.
1: Ago,
0: but
1: I
0: was awesome.
1: Like, it kind of worked and
0: sort
1: of the antithesis of what it means for the people that come to our shows and the logo was cool, so we just ran with it.
0: Yeah, I love it, man. I love it. You know, if anything, Inhibit, in my mind, when I think about it, I think it is inhibiting the good times for DMB. That's where my mind goes when I think of Inhibit. And it's a powerful word to use for a company, isn't it?
1: Yeah.
0: Inhibit. Yeah, I do like that. So who was the first major artist? You said you had all the house parties back then. Who was your first major artist that you brought in?
1: First major artist. Well, we're obviously just booking local artists for the first couple of years. The first artist we booked from outside of Perth was Bulletproof. May you rest in peace.
0: Oh, wow. Yeah.
1: Yeah. And then first major artist we booked was Wilkinson, probably about 2009, but it wasn't that major back then.
0: 2000, yeah, Wilkinson, 2009. He was still on the up and come. He was still one of the bigger names.
1: Yeah.
0: Yeah, we had a festival in 2009.
1: 300 cap venues, but...
0: Yeah, okay. We had him play at, what would have been Soundwave or something like that. Not Soundwave. It would have been Future Music or something in Adelaide years and years ago. I'm getting the big nod by Ollie, so if I'm incorrect, you can blame The Collective for that one. Mate, so this summer, obviously, we've got big festivals that are going to be happening all around Australia. I'm assuming Inhibit's going to be part of it, and I might be chucking you in the dirt here, and I don't mean to do that, and I'm sorry, but does Inhibit have any plans that you can disclose for this summer?
1: Well, I mean, as the old saying goes, big things coming soon.
0: Ooh, here it is.
1: There's only so much that I could reveal right now, especially live on air. But I will say to the people of Adelaide, a little birdie told me there could be something quite large here happening in very early January. But I guess you just have to wait and see.
0: Adelaide, there it is. You are welcome. Oh, I love that, mate. I'll tell you what, Adelaide really appreciates Inhibit because we don't feel skipped over. We love that. We have some serious D&B value in this city, and when it comes down to it, we show up.
1: Absolutely, every time.
0: Definitely.
1: And big ups to The Collective as well for holding it down over here.
0: Massive, massive big ups. Every show, they get massive big ups from me. Yep, 100%. And we'll be having some back-to-back sessions coming up at the Hour of Power Adelaide. Just a slice, just a hint of a taste, a slight glance of insaneness that's going to be happening tomorrow night. By the way, before we go, I've been told to ask you what happened in Brisbane. How come we're late from Brisbane?
1: I wouldn't know. I wasn't there.
0: Oh, you wasn't there? That's the correct response.
1: But I heard it was pretty good.
0: There we go. Adelaide.

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1: Tim, all the way in Melbourne, what animal took over the house?
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13: 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And we have shout-outs here going out to the voice of Fresh, Mattia. The one and only on the film tonight. Gotta love that one. We have the shout-outs going out to Azura, the one and only, the clothes specialist. And the big one, heading out to Mr. Lebowski's new hair. And that is from Kylie Smiley. We are calling that Lebowski's. And it has come around again, Adelaide. Get ready to rewind the clock and let us take you back with Fresh's Wine Back Party. If you've been to Fresh Party, you know how we roll. 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But that is not it. Our girl from Resonation is back up representing the D&B squad. That's right, Miss Tinks, aka Tinkerbell on the cards. 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Now, we got the Nexus crew in the Fresh studios. We're going to make some noise with this one. First up, unreleased by the man himself, dropping on Crewcast in a few weeks. And he's brought it in for you, Adelaide. Critical with Money.

0: 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Mud up the tune, me run.
1: Oh, here we go, Adelaide.
0: Know where to hide, know where to run.
1: The man Blackout himself.
0: Mud up the tune, me run. Them know that I know where to hide, know where to run.
1: Axel Boy, Blackout on the remix here, Nowhere to Hide. Get those shout outs through to 0428 927 927. DMB Hub crew. Let's go. Nowhere to hide, nowhere to run.

0: Pony. Okay, my crew, we have the man Critical stepping up to the mic now. Dubs are a secret ingredient in the D&B game. We all know that, my crew. And the man Critical has been sending in his unreleased for you, Adelaide, over the past 6 months or so, as you are very well aware. But, mate, you have got some tracks coming out on Crewcast. Crewcast, what is like? What is it like getting a green light and releasing under a label like that?
1: Nowadays, releasing on a label is probably a bit different to how it was, you know, 10 or 15 years ago. I find releasing on labels more as like a team thing now, whereas rather than them sort of like owning you and that, like a lot of people have said back in the day.
0: Yeah, okay.
1: Joe, I've worked with on, I think we've done, this is going to be 3 tracks now, so it's been really cool. He comes over to and does shows in Australia with Inhibit under Crew Clash, so...
0: Yeah, nice.
1: Met him the other week and for the first time, and when he came over to Perth and he bought me a steak, and really top bloke. So it's awesome.
0: I think I get to know this person.
1: Yeah.
0: My goodness. Yeah. So, Crew, you played Crew Clash, is that correct?
1: Not this year's one, but the last year's
0: you
1: one.
0: You played last year's
1: and
0: one.
1: And Don Darko and Blackout also as well.
0: Okay, so every single DJ in this room, we all played Crew Clash. So I played it with Seek and Destroy at the end of last year as well. So
1: nice.
0: That's a little bit of a flex.
1: How cool was it?
0: Oh, it's amazing. It's absolutely... I think the concept of the communication over top of the decks was a bit weird. There's a few videos of Seek looking at me going, winding his hand down. Yeah. I'm just ignoring him, looking at all the people around me in my moment.
1: Did you guys prep for it? Or?
0: Oh, yeah, we prepped by going and watching how it was all worked out. But you guys have met Seek. He's a lovely guy, but we both have a lot rattling around in our brain. So I think...
1: As most producers do.
0: Exactly right. So but we both stepped up to the decks at the time. It was just a big smash up of it all. But we worked it out.
1: Yeah.
0: We worked it out. I wish we did have a bit more prep time, but the concept of it's insane. I would like to have a Crew Clash where I have 4 decks on my side. He has 4 decks his side.
1: Yeah.
0: See, that would be...
1: Yeah,
0: unreal.
1: I think that'd be sick.
0: That would be absolutely amazing. Now, so you and Lebowski on the back-to-back. How do you guys gel on the decks? How's that been going so far on the tour?
1: Yeah, pretty good. I mean, he just got back from a Europe tour. I haven't touched the decks for like 4 months.
0: Ooh.
1: So, yeah. It actually came together really good. We did like 3 or 4 hours of prep in Melbourne before we started all the shows. And everything came together great. We've had great crowd reactions. So
0: nice.
1: Yeah, it's been awesome.
0: Yeah, beautiful, man. That's awesome. So apart from this one here, where else have you been touring around lately?
1: So we did Brisbane and Melbourne and Sydney as well.
0: Yeah, and
1: we
0: did
1: all of them in 24 hours and it was hectic.
0: Oh, you're joking. You did all the sets within 24 hours?
1: Yeah.
0: Oh, wow.
1: Yeah, it was crazy.
0: Oh, my goodness.
1: It was worth it.
0: It was worth it. It looks, all the feedback I've been seeing. This is the one on the boat there. That looked amazing.
1: The boat was epic.
0: Oh, my goodness. So did you all play on the boat?
1: Yeah.
2: 100%.
0: Yeah? Yeah?
2: Yeah.
0: Wow. Yeah, how many people were on that boat?
1: 500.
0: Yeah. 500 people on a boat?
2: It was a lot.
0: Yeah, it looked like a little yacht to me.
1: Yeah, and they're so responsive as well, the Brisbane crowd. So
0: wow.
1: Adelaide tomorrow.
0: Oh,
1: let's see what you got.
0: Adelaide, I feel like we're going to get a little bit of craziness tomorrow night with these guys on board. This is amazing. Right now, we are listening to OK OK Headex with Travi. We are going to get on to Critical's another new one, unreleased, 9mm by Crewcast. All this conversation of the Clash. My goodness.

Echo and Sidetrack. They will be here tomorrow night. And this is their remix of the Lude Special. We have got the Hour of Power coming up in the next minute. My crew, we have Critical and Blackout Don Darko on the decks. Come on.

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3: You're back at D&B Hub here at Fresh with Profesto on Fresh 92.7, the beat of Adelaide. And we have the shout-outs going out to the Rocket and the Stubs, the big one, Mr. Snoop. Tombo going out to the Lieber crew, and of course Sharon in the house, Abby tuning in for Adelaide's best, and shout outs going out to Jackie, Ben, Archie and Sienna and Bella. And here it is, Adelaide, what you've been waiting for, the Nexus crew in full effect. Don Darko, Blackout, Critical, we're going to have some fun in the studios, my crew. Strap yourselves in and get those shoulders nice and pumped up. Hour of Power. We're going to see where this night takes us. First up on the decks, we have Critical. Take it away, DJ.

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0: Yo, yo, my crew. 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Getting you prepped for tomorrow night, come on.
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8: 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We've got Millianne, Nevex, Moment and the Top Dog Pab. And of course, SB on the MIC. Our family back together. God, I love these nights. Talking about loving the nights. How is this one going, my crew? Nexus, just a taste of what is coming up tomorrow night. We have got 30 minutes left for D&B Hub, then it's on to Resonation. We have the boys in the studio right now, ready to kick on. Nexus on the decks. Blackout. Critical. Taking you through till 9 p.m. So get those last minute shout-outs through to 0428 927 927. 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

We got Dan, Dylan, Chris, Ryan, and Kate, and everyone else in the Adelaide DMB family. Can't forget the Your Shot crew. That's some Ray DMB. Azura shaking it.

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Absolutely loving this killer set. 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

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Shout to you, Pidge. JB.

riding with Profesto and the Nexus on DMB Hub here at Fresh 92.7. 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

0427 97 97 full shout out. Also shout out to anyone going to Imbolc this weekend. Hopefully I'll catch you there. Definitely say hi if I'm there. Anyone that isn't going to Imbolc this weekend, I think there's a little thing going on at that new nightclub called, is it Surge, I think, in the city. Definitely check that out too. You tune into Resonation on Fresh.

Put more information about the gig on this weekend. It's called In Space Out. I think it goes on till 5 a.m, which isn't often nowadays. You got Fiction, Pabs, Gundaji, Kimbo, Other Guy, Mikey, Noodles, Adorno, SJP, and DJ Dance. All going from 9 p.m. till 5 a.m, which is mad. Drum and bass doesn't really do that anymore. It's August 7th at Surge.

to all the Wavecock crew as well, from Daz and Sheila. Yeah, keen to see you guys on the weekend as well. If you're going to Imbolc, let us know on the text line 0428 927.

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There it is. 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So definitely check that out.

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1: Marcus, what happened during the labour?
2: 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Funny enough, 2 years later, with our second one, I did exactly the same thing because they're about 3 days apart. In defence for all the dads out there, labour can be pretty long and boring.
1: You're being honest. 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
1: 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Good on him that he chose the berth. I was a little worried that he chose to watch Messi's final bout.
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It's just gone past 4 a.m. this morning. My name's Oliver Riddle. You're right here on Fresh. And this week, it's been no ordinary week for me. On Tuesday, I began my final uni semester. I'm so close to the end. Just in 12 short weeks, I'm going to be officially a fully qualified journalist. Not just a guy who sits on Facebook and interviews one person and pretends they're a journalist. I'll be the actual proper thing. Can you believe soon people are going to be looking at my resume and actually wanting to pay me for a job? I don't think I'm ready for that. You're on Fresh 92.7. Tell me, what was the transition like from education to work for you?

0: Queensland Olympic planning is under fresh scrutiny with a proposal to host rowing events near Rockhampton on a river known for its population of saltwater crocodiles.
1: Yes, you heard that correctly. We're still 6 years away from the Brisbane Olympics. 6 years does sound like a long time, but trust me, Olympics, they're big to organise. And this is what we're talking about. Rowing in a crocodile habitat. Yes, that is what they do sound like. Imagine training your whole life, ready to be there at the Olympics to win the gold medal, and your biggest rival isn't your opponent, but actually the saltwater croc behind you. I'm Oliver Riddle on Fresh. I don't know about you, but I'm going to be paying close attention to the Brisbane rowing.
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1: I want to see all the ladies out there shaking that onion. Yeah, shake it, baby.

How far could you run if you were given 9.85 seconds? You're listening to Fresh This Morning, and I am, of course, talking about the Commonwealth Games. It did end on Sunday, but now we're into celebration mode as all our athletes come back to Australia.

0: won so many golds, but it's actually Lachlan Kennedy's silver medal that's getting all the attention.
1: Off they go. Kennedy, a pretty good start. Ajayi with him early, and so is Estimate. Lockie's in the mix. It's Lockie, Kennedy, and Ajayi. Kennedy, Kennedy, Kennedy. Oh! Kissimmee got him on the line.
0: He ran a 9.85 second 100 metre sprint. If I gave you that exact time, could you get halfway? 20 metres? 25? I think I could get 30 metres. But then again, is he more than double my speed? Surely he's not double my speed. You're on Fresh, and if I gave you that time, how far along the track could you get?

0: You're on Fresh 92.7. My name's Oliver Riddle, and I'm starting to notice a very concerning trend. I'm not a clumsy person, but I keep falling downstairs. It started when I was overseas, and I blame the jet lag. I wasn't feeling very well. But now that I'm back home, it's still happening. Look, it's one thing to fall down carpeted stairs at home in a house full of no one else, but I also keep stacking it in public, one of them at a train station, and I didn't just fall, I rode the bumps all the way down. And every bump I hit, more and more people turn their head, and no one helps you. It'd be nice if someone actually put their hand out and said, "Sorry dear, let me help you back up." I'm Oliver Riddle right here on Fresh, and at what point do I stop saying that I slipped over and start calling it a fall?
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3: 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Funny enough, 2 years later, with our second one, I did exactly the same thing because they're about 3 days apart. In defence for all the dads out there, labour can be pretty long and boring.
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2: 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Oh, well, good on him. Good on him that he chose the birth. I was a little worried that he chose to watch Messi's final bout.
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2: Yeah,
5: you know?
2: true.
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My name's Oliver Riddle, and this week I made a monumental up. You see, everyone in their life at some point has this one moment that they always look back on and go, oh, that was it. That was my monumental up. Quite often they happen when you're driving, but on Sunday, mine happened to have occurred. I was out on the footy field, not playing. I actually umpire for a living, and I had a big promotion. I was umpiring on Glenelg Oval. The crowd was packed, the players were in the middle of the ground. I held the football in my hand, the siren went. All I had to do was blow my whistle. All the attention was on me, and when I put my hand to my mouth, I realized the whistle was in the changing rooms. My big promotion, my moment, it was a monumental up. You're on Fresh 92.7. Have you ever had the same feeling?

0: My name's Oliver Riddle here on Fresh. We play lots of different artists, including DJ Krook, Goots Friendly, GTSR, Rude Boy, and Tinker B9L. All of which these names I am butchering. But I think that is a good sign. You see, you never want to go to a party where a guy named Brian Stevens is playing. 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You can't pronounce their name. These are the blokes that you want playing, and that is exactly what's going to happen on October 10 at the Lions Arts Factory. 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
10: 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And I can't.

Have you been to a quiz night recently? Because they suck. My name's Oliver Redder, right here on Fresh 92.7. I can sit there on YouTube, right? I can go for hours watching these full pub quizzes. Good questions, makes a lot of sense. But the real ones, they just suck. Earlier in the week, I got stupid questions, annoying graphics, and just bad jokes, bad puns over and over every question. Pub quizzes, they are supposed to be super popular, but I'm saying right now, I've got to go. I don't think I'm ever going to go to another one. I don't make a habit of going to them, but that was a truly average experience. You're on Fresh 92.7. When was the last time you went to a pub quiz? And don't go back again.

0: You're listening to Fresh This Morning. My name's Oliver Riddle. And when was the last time you lost your wallet? And how did the experience unfold? Last weekend, I left my wallet behind at a local football club. And as annoying as it was, it wasn't the end of the world. I knew I left it there, and I knew I could get it back very, very quickly. But when it comes to losing your money, it's not about losing it as such. It's more about the very moment you realize you've lost it. And it can be rather embarrassing when you put your hand into your pocket and realize, I can't actually pay for this purchase. But it's one thing putting this particular item back on the shelf, and a totally different thing when you've already put the fuel in your car. That was a situation I had on the weekend. And I tell you what, thank God for Mum who quickly raced over, because otherwise, may have spent the night behind bars. You're on Fresh.
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Good morning. Yes, you're here with me, Miz, for your wake up call. I'm a beat of Adelaide, fresh 92.7. We're getting stuck into your 6 a.m, which means we have an absolutely stacked lineup over the next hour to get you ready to smash out your Friday. I'm talking Duke Dumon, I'm talking Lude, I'm talking Jigs It and a bit of Pendulum. But to kick us off, we have got Tobias. Stay with me through the night. You're on Fresh.

0: It's Peking Duck with Forever. You're hanging out with me, Miz, for your wake-up call on the beat of Adelaide, Fresh 92.7. It's Friday morning here at Fresh, and that only means it's time for one thing. Yes, it's Fresh Start Friday. Your chance to hit reset before the weekend. What you're leaving behind from this week. Maybe it was something that went totally downhill, and maybe just like a weird inconvenience you don't want following in to your Saturday. For me, personally, I was at a house party the other night, and I was sat so close to the fire, I had no idea. I was just vibing out, yapping away, and I did not realise I've completely singed the whole front of my brand new Doc Martens. Like, there is no leather left on them. So I was absolutely gutted. But yeah, get your text in on 0428 97 at 97. Let's clear it out and start the weekend fresh.
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0: 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It's Bun with Love tonight, but listen up, if you have been absolutely dying for a filthy night out, boy, have I got good news for you. 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But right now, we're getting straight back into some more music. We've got Levi and Future Cartel with Body. 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

0: like it. Yes, you've been hanging out with me, Miz, for your wake-up call. I'm a bee of Adelaide, fresh 92.7. That's all from me today. I am out of here, but of course, Tom and Callum will be rolling into the studio at 7 a.m. to keep the good vibes flowing for your brekkie. And as for me, catch me here, same time next week if you know what's good for you. Have a fantastic weekend, Fresh Fam, and I'll catch ya on the flip side.
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0: Since the inception of their bromance, Tom and Callum have done pretty much everything. 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
1: Damn, phone's dead. Anyone using this PowerPoint?
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0: They've been brain surgeons.
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5: 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Tom and Callum here for your brekkie on Fresh 92.7, the beat of Adelaide. It is 9 degrees right now around town, going for a top of 19 today, mostly sunny.
2: Tom, how good is it? Friday again, once again here. Friday knockoffs will be playing out just after 9. Your chance to listen to any song you want, anything from the jukebox. Chuck it in on 0428 927 927.
5: Let us know what you want from the bar while you're there. It's all on us from 9 o'clock this morning for your Friday knockoffs. Your song requests from the comfort of our pub.
2: Absolutely.
5: Before we get there, though, I got a fun fact for you. Did you know, in public schools in San Diego,
2: yes,
5: hypnotism is banned.
2: Really?
5: Yeah. In all public schools in San Diego, hypnotism banned. Can't do it.
2: It's such a random one. I wonder what went down. What who was doing hypnotizing in specifically San Diego that caused such an uproar?
5: And do you think it was somebody hypnotizing students or hypnotizing teachers?
2: student hypnotizing the principal or something.
5: Give me an A.
2: Yeah, give us free canteen food. Yeah, who knows what went down there?
5: The term will finish early. We're in the newsroom up next. Don't go anywhere. Right now it's Milky and Mole Grab. Just the way you are. We got West End for you up next. 702 on Fresh 92.7. The

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1: Yes, after the fertiliser fire in Port Adelaide yesterday, the leave now evacuation message has been lowered to advice. However, they are suggesting people with respiratory issues should remain cautious on this one still, shut their windows, all of that stuff until it properly clears.
2: Yeah, so what happened?
1: So it's a fertiliser factory plantation
2: kind
1: of thing.
2: Fire.
1: Heaps of sulphur there and it caught on fire, yeah.
2: And there was a big sulphur cloud around Adelaide.
1: But really interesting, so I was reading up on it, you can't put, like the fires can't put water on it because it just aggravates it and it just like turns it into this like,
2: suffocate it?
1: Yeah, with earth. So like with dirt and stuff. So it's like, it was this whole process using dirt and things like that to suffocate the fire. So that's why it took so long, but it is extinguished now. But yeah, that's just saying to be cautious for people that, you know, might have issues.
2: Yeah, yeah. So is that something they would use the Oz Alert for?
1: Well, see, I thought that was interesting as well. I thought they would.
2: Because they were evacuating people within a 1K radius.
1: Yeah, but my parents' house is in like
2: 3Ks.
1: 3Ks, yeah. So they didn't get it. I'm not sure if the people in the 1K radius got the Oz Alert, but it would make sense that for these kind of things where you have to evacuate that you would get the Oz Alert for it.
2: Yeah, that's what I thought it would be used for.
1: Yeah, absolutely.
2: Be interested to know if anyone was in that 1K radius
1: and got the Oz Alert.
2: Got an Oz Alert, let us know. 0428927927.
1: Yeah, 100%. Over the next few days, a powerful cold front is coming over the South Australian state.
2: Had the bloody cold front. I woke up this morning and been like, oh God, I think it's over.
1: No, this is winter is coming Game of Thrones style.
2: Part 2.
1: It's, apparently it's going to be pretty brutal. It's going to get the worst of it's going to be on Sunday, thunderstorms, things
2: That's
1: like
2: okay.
1: that.
2: That's okay. I can deal with the Sunday. It's Monday to Friday. I struggle with.
1: At least it gives us material in the morning to talk about the cold weather. Gee, it's cold. Yes, it is.
2: Too damn cold.
1: And lastly, we're very excited about this one. Grand Theft Auto 6.
2: Yes.
1: Rockstar has announced that there is going to be an extended look at the game on August 27th.
2: Wow, 20 days.
1: Yeah, so presumably it could be an even longer trailer or something like that. Just more of a glimpse into what the game's going to be like nearing onto its November release date.
2: Yeah, it would be awesome to see gameplay, but going by history, they've never really shown gameplay for any of their games coming out. So I reckon it'll be another trailer.
1: Yeah, so happy with the trailer.
2: Happy
1: Give
2: with
1: us
2: something.
1: Yeah.
2: As long as it's not another delay.
1: Yeah, can you imagine?
2: That's your news from overnight. It's 7:16. You're hanging out with Tom and Callum live and local till 10 o'clock.
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0: 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We are still in first release for now. Could swap now, over at any moment.
3: I think, yesterday there was less than 20 tickets available, so they have to be close. They have to be really close until first release is done, and then you're paying a little bit more for tickets, so try and get it while it's cheap.
0: Yes. Now, Callum, October 10th, of course, the Wineback Party. You know what else it is on October 10th?
3: Ooh.

0: The end. It's your birthday.
1: And you're in desperate need of a hug.
0: Ultimate day, October 10th. Can't wait to see everyone there. And yes, if you are a Kevin, just remember on that day, National Hugger Kevin Day at 7:27. Let's get a news update.
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3: 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Here are your headlines. Police are stepping up road patrols for the next 10 days in response to a spike in fatal crashes across the state. 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
3: Today we're heading for a cloudy top of 19 degrees, and right now in the city it's 9 degrees. That's the latest fresh news. 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

0: It's Hala featuring Nelly Furtado with Faded for your Friday morning. It's 7:38. You're hanging out with your mates, Tom and Callum. It's the end of days, is what patients at a Welsh hospital were probably thinking the other day due to this prank a 26-year-old Leon pulled off. He somehow managed to get himself onto the roof of a hospital.
1: Yep.
0: And was staring down at staff, visitors, patients. But Leon wasn't dressed in his Sunday best. He dressed up as the Grim Reaper.
1: Ooh.
0: And had a scythe.
1: Leon.
0: So he's just standing on the roof as the Grim Reaper, staring down at ongoers, passerbyers, patients as out. Yeah, family of patients.
1: That's wild.
0: The staff coming out, looking at him, pointing up, and he's just staring, didn't move really. Then they called the cops on him.
1: Yeah,
0: so
1: of course.
0: The coppers came. They asked him to leave. Like, Mr. Reaper, sir.
1: Yeah.
0: Please come down off the roof.
1: This is a man who has been so desensitized to pranks. He's done way too many pranks in his time. He can't get enough of it. And he's gone to this extreme of being on the roof as the Grim Reaper.
0: Yeah. Well, as the cops came to tell him to move on, he must be like method acting or something, because he stayed in character as the Grim Reaper.
1: Oh, really?
0: And now he's just staring at the cops. And I guess the cops felt pretty easy, so they charged him.
1: Oh, yeah.
0: They arrested the Grim Reaper. And after being charged, he pleaded guilty to causing a nuisance.
1: Yeah, absolutely. It's one of those ones that I would love to be a fly on the wall of the court proceeding of that one. You did what? In a Grim Reaper suit on a hospital?
0: Pretty wild.
1: It is.
0: Pretty wild.
1: It is.
0: Jump on a hospital roof as a Grim Reaper. It's funny.
1: 100%. I've got a roof story.
0: Roof story.
1: Yeah. I remember I couldn't do what he did. I'm terrified of heights. But before I knew I was terrified of heights, I would go out to work with my dad, and he's a plumber. And occasionally, which is a little bit dicey, but he'd be like, okay, hop on the roof for me. We'll go up on the roof and we'll do this or whatever. Show me how to do something. And I remember I was on the roof, and this is the first time I realized I was terrified of heights. I couldn't get down. Legs locked up. He got down. I was stuck on the roof. And he's like, all right, come down. I'm like, I can't.
0: How old were you?
1: Like 10.
0: Yeah, right.
1: Yeah.
0: What did he do? Did he come up and grab you? Did he call up the fire?
1: I thought he was 10 minutes away from doing the fire and be like, hey, my cat/son is on the roof and he won't get down because my legs buckled up and I just couldn't get down. Eventually he came up. Yeah.
0: I got a roof story too, actually.
1: What's your roof story?
0: Thanks for asking. My current housemate, James, we always used to crash at his after a night on the town when we were younger. But I remember one night he forgot his key and like six of us came back and we were all trapped out the backyard thing. And what do we do? And so we kind of climbed onto the roof one by one and broke in through his bedroom window.
1: Ooh, yeah.
0: But one guy slipped, started slowly falling down, and it was fine.
1: Well, like action movie sliding down the
0: action
1: roof.
0: Action movie sliding down the roof and then ripped his jean on one of the knobs, right up the leg. He was fine though.
1: Yeah, you'd rather rip jeans over broken legs, wouldn't you?
0: Yeah. He didn't fall off the roof. But maybe you have. Let's go to the phones here. 1-300-73-73-74. What happened on the roof?
1: Yeah, tell us. Tell us what happened on the roof. Was it something crazy like that? Were you like me? Do you hate heights? And did you find out you hate heights from being on the roof?
0: Yeah, maybe you're a tradie. You do plenty of stuff on the roof. Maybe you're just doing some housework around the house, cleaning the gutters. Let us know.
1: Could be absolutely anything.
0: What happened on the roof? 1-300-73-73-74. We've got double passes to Sample Host Plus regular matches. If you can't come to the phones this morning, text line is always open on 0428-927-927. Get involved in the show.
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3: In Mile End, it's bumper to bumper on South Road heading southbound to Richmond Road. Over in Marden, it's slow going on Paynham Road heading eastbound to Edward Street. And in Wingfield, it's stop start on Grand Junction Road heading westbound to Cavan Road. Watch out for speed cameras targeting Arthur Street, Tranmere and Blacktop Road, One Tree Hill. More news and traffic in 15. 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

0: It's MGMT with kids for your Friday morning on Fresh 92.7. It's 10 to 8. We want to know what happened on the roof. Bloke in Wales dressed up as the Grim Reaper scared the bejesus out of people by standing on top of a hospital roof.
1: Yes.
0: Now jumping into Troy from Seton. What happened on the roof, mate?
2: I pretty much went on the roof to get a ball, went to go climb down, slipped off a fridge, landed on a fence.
1: Ooh.
2: Big chunk of flesh gone.
0: Ooh, oh, crikey.
1: That's hardcore.
0: Well, how was the healing process after that?
2: Went straight to the lower mat. A few days later, lot of stitches, got a goal.
0: Yeah, couldn't absolutely. Tell. Okay, and have you been on a roof since?
2: Yeah, but not as dangerously.
1: Yeah, just a bit more careful.
0: Not for balls.
1: Sure. Yeah. Choosing your roofs wisely. Chris, tell us what happened on the roof.
3: Yeah, I found a habit of going on Dud's shed roof, and we broke the skylight. Went up the next day to fix it with a friend. He forgot about the hole, fell through the hole onto...
1: No.
3: Right, but luckily the roof sheeting was right there. Meter, like, he landed on that, started laughing in laughter fit. He rolled off of that another couple of meters onto a stool, which broke his fall.
1: That's so unlucky.
3: Kind of funny. Yeah, luckier than unlucky. Yeah.
0: So, Chris, did you ever fix the skylight or?
3: well, he actually, he got back up with me and we patched it all up.
0: Oh, wow.
1: It's such
0: what a trooper. Yeah.
1: It's such a Homer Simpson move to, like, fall on the sheet and be like, I win God, roll off onto the stool.
0: Falling down the cliff after the Grand Canyon. Beck in Woodville, what happened on the roof?
4: Oh, morning, boys.
0: Morning.
4: My 14-year-old son thought it would be really appropriate to go on the roof and watch the sunset.
0: Oh, that's wholesome.
4: Without my knowledge.
0: Mm. Couple of beers.
4: Until we started... Yeah. God knows what he was doing up there, really. but I didn't know that he was doing this until I saw some water damage to the three rooms. And I'm like, why is there water damage to my ceilings?
0: Mm.
4: Until we realized, because I've got tiled roofs. So whilst he was up there thinking that it was all appropriate, he's broken a whole heap of tiles in the process. And
1: found
4: out. I'm like, what's going on with the roof?
1: Leaking all the water.
0: Did he ever fess
4: leaking
0: up?
4: Leaking all the water. I caught him. That's how I found out.
0: Oh.
4: He came down with his mate.
1: Oh, yeah, mate's up there too. Full party. Party on the roof.
0: Party.
4: And I'm like, what are you doing on the roof, sunshine?
0: Oh, well, Beck, can't wait to see you for the roof party at your house. We'll be there this weekend.
4: Yeah, I know.
1: Organised by your son.
0: Let's wrap it up. Tom in Morphettville. Always a pleasure to talk to another Tom. How are you, mate?
5: Good, mate. How are you?
0: Yes, very well. What happened on the roof?
5: Well, we used to get up some shenanigans when we lived out in the rental in Prospect. we had our landlord actually live next door, but we used to work late nights and then come home and, things led to a few things. We'd set up a bunch of mattresses, grab the quilts, pillows, couch cushions, everything.
0: Right.
5: And then we'd be up on the roof just running off, jumping, swinging into the pile.
1: Wow.
0: Okay.
1: Jumping off onto the mattresses with the landlord right there.
5: Yeah, he's probably asleep, but...
1: that's such a risky move. He gets up for a glass of water in the middle of the night, just sees someone launching off his roof.
5: He kind of knew what...
0: did he,
5: about it again.
0: Did he ever join in and jump off the roof with you?
5: Nah, he didn't. He was pretty good.
0: What kind of thing?
5: Yeah, one of the boys did a flip one day, nearly clipped the end of his tongue off.
1: Oh,
0: his tongue!
1: Like bit the end of his tongue off, almost. Or
5: yeah. Just flipped him when you hear the little of the jaw. It was like, oh,
0: God, that would be horrible.
5: Bit of blood, but he was all right.
0: What other things would you do jumping off the roof? Would you do like wrestling or into the mattresses?
5: Nah, it was one at a time. I have kayak off a shed roof though, like the solo.
1: You seem like one extreme dude that I would not want living in my house.
0: Tom, we got a double pass of the sample coming your way, mate.
5: Cheers,
1: Tom.
0: Thank you. Thanks for getting involved. Yeah, you too, mate. It's 5 to 8. You're with Tommy Callum. 2 at live, 2 at 10. This Wednesday.

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1: In Norwood, it's bumper to bumper on Fullerton Road, heading northbound to the Britannia roundabout. Over in Plimpton, it's slow going on Marion Road, heading northbound to Anzac Highway. And in the CBD, traffic is building on West Terrace, heading northbound to Sir Donald Bradman Drive. Watch out for speed cameras targeting James Street, Campbelltown and Kings Road, Paralowie. More news and traffic in 15. 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
1: Hey, it's Azal. Here's what's happening. Police are stepping up road patrols for the next 10 days as the state's road toll reaches 73. The statewide operation will focus on high-risk behaviours such as speeding, drink and drug driving and mobile phone use. Amazon Prime's next-day delivery has officially expanded to Adelaide. 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And Adelaide's favourite drive-through coffee chain, First Things First, will rebrand to Zarafa's, a popular chain from Queensland. Turning to sport, the Geelong Cats are under fire after a player with a history of concussions signed a deal to accept the risk of any brain injuries in order to keep playing. The AFL has since ruled the agreement invalid while the Cats face widespread criticism.
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1: Today we're heading for a sunny top of 19 degrees and right now in the city it's 11 degrees. 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
0: Since the inception of their bromance, Tom and Callum have done pretty much everything. 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
6: Happy Friday morning. You're with Tom and Callum live till 10 o'clock. 8:04 right now. We are an hour out from our Friday knockoffs where we take your song requests. 0428927927. You could be like Elijah and request absolutely anything, like Rock That Body by the Black Eyed Peas.
7: I saw that before. It's not a bad shout from Elijah, I will say.
6: Not a bad shout. I feel like Black Eyed Peas, I feel like it's dance music.
7: That whole album, the End, that has like, what is it, I'm a Bee on it and all those ones? Meet Me Halfway?
6: Yeah.
7: It's a pretty dancey album. Like, Elijah's pretty on point. All those tracks on that one are pretty EDM heavy. So, yeah. Good choice.
6: Haven't listened to the Black Eyed Peas for a while. So, yeah, possible to get that spinning. Of course, the jukebox has every song ever recorded, ever. So you can request anything. It just has to fit the vibe.
7: Yeah, exactly right. Just because we can do anything we want doesn't mean we're going to do it. It has to go through a filtration process.
6: And, you know, I don't mind the vibe Elijah's going for. Black Eyed Peas, bit wine back party coming up. Should we have a look at those wine back songs to pump us up for the wine back party today?
7: I reckon let's do it.
6: A bit of a wine backy Friday knockoffs. I mean, you don't have to. You can request absolutely anything. But if you do have a wine back song in mind, I mean, it's, I don't know if this is considered wineback, but I'm just seeing Inner Bloom by Rufus Du Sol.
7: Absolutely a wineback.
6: Yeah.
7: Absolutely a wineback.
6: Yeah.
7: Well, the rule is, which some people
6: what
7: don't know.
6: What is the rule?
7: It has to be 7 years old or older.
6: How old's Inner Bloom?
7: I think 2014 or 2015.
6: What? No.
7: Yeah.
6: No.
7: I'm going to say, let me change my answer.
6: Like
7: 2016. I'm going to say 2016 Inner Bloom.
6: 2016.
7: Is it? Yeah.
6: Yeah. Yeah. What the hell?
7: Yeah, crazy.
6: That's so much older than what I thought.
7: No, there's
6: That's
7: so many.
6: 10 years old.
7: It takes you by surprise. There's so many tracks that you don't think are going to be a wineback one, but they are. But yeah, if it's 7 years or older, text it in. Let's get the Friday knockoffs getting in the wineback spirit.
6: Yes. Again, you can request absolutely anything, but there's a good bit of a vibe today.
7: We're going to be very exclusive with what we pick.
6: More likely to get it played if it's a wineback track. For your Friday knockoffs from 9 o'clock to 10 o'clock, the full last hour of the show is your music. Let's jump into it now. It's Madison Beer for this hour. Yes, baby. It's 8:06.

0: Where is my husband? The David Guetta and Hyperton remix with Ray for your Friday morning. It's 8:17. You're hanging out with Tom and Callum. Great Scott.
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0: 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We cannot wait because it's headlined by Yolanda Be Cool.
2: It's a great pull. It's a great pull. There's been a lot of strings pulled behind the scenes here to make that happen, and we're pretty proud to show it off to everyone. So I've never seen Yolanda Be Cool live. I don't think you have either.
0: No, never.
2: It's one of those ones we're pretty pumped for.
0: Yeah, I'm kind of embarrassed to admit this. I only just found out they're Aussie.
2: Oh, really?
0: Yeah.
2: I say, oh, really? Like, I didn't know they were Aussie either. I thought they were like... maybe English?
0: I assumed European of some sort. Yeah. But yeah, I didn't realize Australian as well.
2: I think I assumed European English because
0: of the In-Betweeners.
2: It's the hit song of the In-Betweeners that I assumed.
0: On the European road trip.
2: They're all, yeah, exactly right. Like, it's a European song. So, yeah, I thought it was up in that hemisphere.
0: Yeah, interesting stuff. But so many great DJs going to be there on the night surrounding Yolanda Be Cool as our headline act. DJ Josh is going to be there. Krunk's going to be there. Paul Marshman, Fresh Favourite, DJ Sanchez and MC Diggs. They'll be on live from 3 o'clock today as well. Don't miss their show because it's so much fun.
2: It is really fun. Hey, all of those DJs are phenomenal. They produce their own tracks too, typically, and you would have heard it in the Top 92 and stuff like that. So we are big vouchers for those guys for sure.
0: Yeah, and other DJs on the night are going to be there. Miz, who does the wake-up call before us. You'd hear her. She's incredible DJ as well. Doing plenty of stuff with the sample with us as well. Seeing her DJing there.
2: Always see her pop up there.
0: She really knows how to hit the vibes.
2: Absolutely. It's she just has an awesome ear for music and what she plays and get the crowd going. So keen to see what she whips out on the night.
0: And one of the cooler people here at Fresh.
2: Oh, she is, isn't she?
0: She's really cool. Very cool. I remember the first time we really had a beer with Miz, we both, on separate times of the night, went up to her and said, I kind of want to be your best friend.
2: Yeah, and
0: and then I came and told you, and you're like, weird, I said that too.
2: The exact same thing.
0: And we broke up that night.
2: Then it made us just sound like plebs. But I think Miz took it with stride and obviously boosted her confidence.
0: She's just really cool.
2: Yeah, 100%.
0: Don't miss it. 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
8: In Edwardstown, it's stop-start on South Road, heading northbound to New Link Road. Over in Woodville Park, traffic is congested on David Terrace, heading northbound to Grayson Street. And in Glenside, it's slow going on Greenhill Road, heading westbound to Sydney Street. Watch out for speed cameras targeting Cavern Road, Dry Creek and Grand Junction Road North Gate.
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0: John Summit and the Chainsmokers with All The Time for your Friday morning. It's 8:26. 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
1: Tom, DoorDash doing a new service to avoid people feeling embarrassed buying certain items from the shop.
0: Okay.
1: So really targeting things like, hey, this might be embarrassing to go to the local supermarket and get in front of people. So they're opening up their own kind of store thing. Well, it's in use now, actually. It's called Cringe Mart.
0: Cringe Mart.
1: Cringe
0: Mart. Okay, so all the things you cringe at buying.
1: Absolutely. So all the things that you might not want to buy in person when people are watching you. And it's absolutely gone off.
0: Well, everyone's using it.
1: Everyone's using it. So they've
0: It's a good idea.
1: It is a good idea.

0: billboard which says 531,570 condoms have been sold already.
1: On Cringemart?
0: Yeah, on Cringemart. It is taking off.
1: What, is that all people are buying on it?
0: Yeah. I didn't realise, how awkward people found it. But, yeah, I guess people are using this as the service to do these things, not in front of people. Another really funny stat that I saw is one customer, so one person, and they're remaining nameless, has placed over 659 cringeworthy orders in a single year.
1: Wow.
0: So this person just keeps going back and back.
1: Do we know what kind of items they are? Or
0: they don't say specifically about this person, but we can get a hunch because they've given a few examples of what some really popular combos are.
1: Combos?
0: Yeah, right, because keep in mind...
1: Making a meal.
0: Yeah, no, seriously, because keep in mind, some of the stuff is cringe, but obviously it's also DoorDash, so they're doing regular things too. So a few of the popular combos is...
1: Johnny's in a milkshake.
0: No, this sounds like a piss take, but it's on their website. It's real. Diarrhea medication and flaming hot Cheetos.
1: No. I guess it's best to be prepared.
0: It goes hand in hand. It sounds crazy, but it does go hand in hand. And who wants to do that in front of other people?
1: Yeah.
0: No one's going to a cashier and saying, oh, thanks for the medication, and oh, yeah, I'll do the Flaming Hot Cheetos. You're going to get some looks. You're going to get some absolute looks.
1: Do they have other combos?
0: Yeah. So there's condoms and candles.
1: Okay.
0: That's been a big one that people are buying together. A
1: couple of Casanovas out
0: there. Yeah. And the last one, laxatives. And mac God. And cheese. I'm not kidding. These are the top selling combos on Cringemart.
1: Yeah. I mean, it's a great idea. It's a great idea. Those embarrassing things you have to buy. I mean. One thing I bought a couple weeks ago, maybe like 3-4 weeks ago now, I had to buy some antifungal cream.
0: Oh, fungal. Yeah, fungicide or whatever.
1: Yeah, case of the athlete's foot. All cleared up. I'm clear.
0: Nah, it's a funny one. How about the classic toilet paper?
1: Oh, yeah, there is something weirdly embarrassing about getting a massive, massive thing of toilet paper, like in the 24 rolls or whatever.
0: My parents get it delivered to the house, which is kind of a similar concept, I guess.
1: Do they do the who gives a crap?
0: Yes.
1: Yeah.
0: Yeah, yeah. Very environmentally friendly, but it comes in a huge box that's just sitting on your porch, so...
1: Let's go to the text line here, 0428 927 927. What's the most embarrassing thing you've bought? We've got tickets to the movies, Palace Nova Cinemas. Go see any movie of your choice, 0428 927 927. What's the most embarrassing thing you bought? Could be something as simple as just like buying a breathalyzer for the car.
0: Yeah, absolutely. Something
1: smart to have in the car, but also kind of embarrassing to buy.
0: Yeah, for sure. But we can keep you anonymous as well. Let us know.
1: Absolutely. You will stay completely anonymous. 0428 927 927. What's the most embarrassing thing you bought? We'll get you a road update here.
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3: In Windsor Gardens, it's bumper to bumper on North East Road, heading southbound to Reese Avenue. Over in St Mary's, traffic is slow on South Road, heading northbound to Dawes Road. And in Fruville, expect delays on Glen Osmond Road, heading northbound to Fullerton Road. Watch out for speed cameras targeting Salisbury Highway, Parafield Gardens and Phillip Highway, Elizabeth South.
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3: Hey, it's Azal. Here are your headlines. Police are stepping up road patrols for the next 10 days in response to a spike in fatal crashes across the state. Amazon Prime's next day delivery has officially expanded to Adelaide. 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
3: Today we're heading for a sunny top of 19 degrees, and right now in the city it's 11 degrees. 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

0: It's Joel Corry with Lonely for your Friday morning. It's 8:38. You're hanging out with Tom and Callum. We want to know the most embarrassing thing you've bought. We'll keep you anonymous if you want to be. It comes off of DoorDash.
1: Yes, DoorDash is doing a new thing called Cringe Mart, where they allow you to buy all the things that you might find embarrassing in the store, but online.
0: Yeah, it's a good idea. Good market.
1: Yeah, for
0: plenty
1: sure.
0: of people, put things off buying these embarrassing things because it's embarrassing.
1: Absolutely. Do you know one that springs to mind that we both had to buy was 2 years ago? We did a Valentine's Day party for Fresh, and we decided to dress up as angels.
0: Cupid.
1: Yeah, Cupid. But we thought,
0: what does Cupid wear?
1: Diapers.
0: Nappies.
1: Yeah, so we got incontinence nappy adult diapers from
0: and
1: the store.
0: It's not so much, I guess, the buying them, but it was looking for the right kind.
1: Yeah,
0: And looking at all the different brands in the aisle for a while.
1: Mm, yeah, it was...
0: And getting help from the staff.
1: Yeah, yeah.
0: And then when we bought it and the staff said, sorry, guys, they're actually too big. We don't have any bags big enough. Are you okay carrying them?
1: Yeah.
0: So we had to carry these nappies, nappies down Rundle Mall with no bag to hide what we have.
1: Yeah. Yeah.
0: That was horrible.
1: It was a scene. It was an absolute scene. If you saw us down there carrying nappies, that's why.
0: I think we had to keep swapping every 20 meters. It's your turn. Over to the text line. Got this one. Bought hemorrhoid cream because a wise old footy guru said that it cures shin splints like an anti-inflammatory.
1: Interesting stuff. Could also be a prank from the footy guy.
0: or are you covering it up?
1: Yeah. This one too. Was getting groceries and my girlfriend called me to ask if I could grab some lady hygiene products. I'm not embarrassed buying them, but I had no idea what I was looking for. So spending 5 to 10 minutes looking at all the different types and reading the boxes and whatnot, it was embarrassing.
0: Just like the nappies.
1: Yeah.
0: Same deal.
1: Same incident.
0: Yeah. Had a couple of people texting in that as well. Another anonymous one. I once had to go buy an adult toy for my mate as he wanted to gift it to his partner but was too embarrassed to go in alone. So I agreed to help the lady at the counter, then proceeded to turn one of them on and put it on my wrist and said, how's that feel? Would you... I'm going to stop reading that there.
1: Cut that one.
0: This
1: bloke sounds like a deviant. Holy hell.
0: It goes into some detail.
1: Yeah.
0: Let's head over to the phones. Cara in Glenelg North joins us. Cara, what was the embarrassing thing you had to buy?
2: Well, it wasn't embarrassing for me. It was actually quite cathartic. About 25 years ago, I had a now ex-boyfriend who went on a footy trip to Bali. He came back and said, we have to chat. And I was like, oh, okay. We're sitting in the car. And he said, oh, I cheated on you and I picked up scabies and I'm too scared to go and get the cream.
0: Oh, my God.
2: And I went, don't worry, buddy. I'll get it. So I took him into the chemist and I walked up to the front counter. And I said, oh, I need to get some scabies cream for my now ex-boyfriend here.
1: Wow. Baller move.
0: You are a gangster. Oh, my God. That's people literally daydream about being in that scenario, Cara, and you've done it. You've been in it.
2: Yeah. I took him through the whole chemist. Loud at the top of my voice. Thank you so much for your assistance. I'm sure his scabies will clear up now.
1: Oh my God.
2: Sure his crabs are gone pretty soon.
1: Did he run out or?
2: It was beautiful. Did he run out?
0: Yeah.
2: No, he stood there like the mug he was.
1: Yes.
0: Good on you, Cara. Hey, we've got an anonymous caller on the line with us. Good morning. What was the embarrassing item you bought?
3: Oh, is this me?
1: Yes.
0: The anonymous.
1: Anonymous.
3: Sorry. That was good. I used to... now my friends are really going to know the truth, aren't they? I used to work in an adult industry and, some of the things that we got delivered. Fun.
0: Okay.
3: I don't even want to go there.
0: Is there any you can say which in a radio-friendly space environment or is it a bit on the nose?
3: Well, yeah, they're not really for air, but I suppose lingerie.
1: Yeah, okay, lingerie, that's all right.
0: We can talk about that. What about any sort of
3: stuff.
0: Creams or things like that?
3: Whoop. that sort of stuff. Yeah, you okay. know, like, you know, I won't get into that one either.
1: But. So you've called up to tell us there's a lot of things, a lot of embarrassing things, but you
3: yeah,
1: can't
3: but
1: say.
3: I can't tell you what it's
1: all right, we get the gist. We get the gist.
3: You can just use your imagination there, guys.
0: Yeah. All right, we'll do our best. Cheers for the call. It's 8:44. You're with Tom and Callum.
4: 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Whatever you want, go get it with TAFE SA. In Theberton, traffic is building on Ashwin Parade heading westbound to South Road. Over in Westbourne Park, it's slow going on Goodwood Road heading northbound to Grange Road. And in Parafield, it's stop start on Kings Road heading westbound to Cross Keys Road. Watch out for speed cameras targeting Shakespeare Avenue, McGill and Waterloo Corner Road, Burden. 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

0: It's Fisher, What a Life for your Friday morning on Fresh 92.7, the beat of Adelaide, 8.47. You're hanging out with your mates, Tom and Callum. Engage the dump button, because joining us over the phone this morning is the foul-mouthed prophet, our favourite tracksuit-wearing, moustache-wielding comedian, Dan Muggleton, here next weekend at the Rhino Room, performing his hilarious show, White Here, White Now. Dan, thanks so much for joining us. Where are you calling from this morning?
1: For any regular listeners, I'm indoors. I'm not outdoors. I'm not on any nature reserves. I'm not inside any wind tunnels. Usually you guys catch me either side of burying a body, but this time, I'm at home.
2: I can't wait for the day, Dan, that we catch you doing an interview in the shower and you got the water running.
1: Oh, didn't I pitch that? I was like, good, we could do this. I think it'd be funny. And you're like, I think every listener would hate you. And yeah. I'm like, oh, come on, dude. Can't I multitask?
0: Yeah, do it over Zoom.
1: Oh, yeah, look, I don't know. That's when you really want the dump button. You know what I mean? It's like, Dan, please, you're panning down. Stop it, brother.
2: Dan, we saw you back in Fringe earlier this year. Is this new show a continuation of that show, or is there new material? Is it a blend of the both?
1: This is Encore. I did Fringe. I was in the garden this year at 10 p.m. So then I decided to come back and get all the early people. So this time you're at 6:30. That's the late show. 6:30 p.m.
0: Wow.
1: You telling me I understand Adelaide or what? And we just added an early show on the Saturday at 5 p.m. because, guys, for the first time in my career, people are buying tickets.
2: And you don't even have to go on Zoom in the shower.
1: I mean, well, I still do that to supplement my income. But, you know, that's more of a blurred Japanese pornography scenario. You know, it is always good to make that yen.
2: Dan Muggleton is the richest guy in Japan.
1: Yeah, I'm huge in Nagasaki. But, people are buying tickets. I don't want to get ahead of myself here, but I think for the first time after 13 years of being a comedian, I'm funny. Like that, I've finally got there.
0: We've always thought you were, Dan. We knew you had it in you, mate. It's good to see you get this far.
1: Thank you so much. Nobody predicted I would.
0: Hey, last time we had you on back in Fringe, we were talking to you about your quest for the best Sandos across Australia. It's been a few months now. Has your search concluded, or are you still hunting? You're still looking out for the best sandwiches?
1: I'm always on the hunt. People message me. People give me their hot tips. I'd updated my sandwich leaderboard in Adelaide, actually.
2: Okay.
1: Because Fratelli, I think that is now my number one. And I never thought I'd be a sandwich influencer, but I am glad.
0: Do you credit sell out shows to the sandwich influencing?
1: I mean, I can only assume so. There's no other explanation other than my sheer commitment to Adelaide coming in twice a year.
2: Speaking of being in South Australia and you doing your shows here, for people that miss you at the Fringe, what can people expect from this show? We know your style. It's raw, honest, and not safe for work. Can you give us a bit of a tease?
1: Well, let me just say what's happened this year for the first time. I've been having teenagers come to my show. Like, I had the entire boarding house of a private school come to my show, just 30 18-year-old dudes.
0: Yeah, right.
1: Which changed the vibe significantly. It was horny. The Lynx Africa was pungent. And there I was, just being like an adult man, just trying to impress these children. I wanted them to think I was cool, dude. Like, I don't know why, but it really mattered to me. Like, the school captain was there, which meant something.
0: That's huge.
2: That's massive for you.
0: Dude.
2: That's massive. Did you have beers with them after?
1: Beers with them after. What am I buying them beers? Like, from the bottler? Going to the thirsty cab, being like, don't worry, everyone's lads. Like, the Woodstock bourbons are on me.
0: Isn't that how you impressed them?
1: By the beers, no, well, let me tell you, out of all the stuff I talked about in the show, the only thing they seemed to really enjoy was the Epstein stuff, which I guess is age appropriate. You know? They were like, this is for us. This is the exact demographic.
0: All right. I think we have to move on before we go too deep down rabbit hole.
1: Oh, here we go. Okay, sure.
2: Here we go. Censorship.
1: You can say it to 18-year-old children, though. They bloody love it. This social media ban, let me tell you, they're leaving the house now, and I hate it.
2: Maybe save that gear for the school captain and the Ducks.
1: Oh, dude, the Ducks, he wasn't there. He was studying for dork.
0: We want to play a little game with you to wrap up. We know you've got a young family now, just welcomed in your second child.
1: That's true. We
0: want to get you prepped for when your kids grow up, for all the terms they might be using. So we're going to throw you some classic acronyms and see if you know what it stands for. And we'll let you know. They are PG rated. So first up, DTF.
1: I mean, obviously there's a non-PG one, which was, I would say, pivotal in the creation of the young family. To begin with. I'm going to go down the funnel, which is when my two boys... What? I thought it was when my two boys start watching YouTube videos about planes and then end up being like... You must know about the funnel.
0: It's dedicated to fitness, you know, more and more run clubs happening with the youth over going to pubs.
1: Dedicated to fitness. Oh, my goodness.
2: All right, Dan, next one. BBC.
1: It's got to be British Broadcast Corporation. Come on.
2: It's a PG version, but no, that's not it.
0: Big brekkie club, you know, just kids going to hang out.
1: What kind of child is eating a big breakfast? That's just absurd. That's a grown-up food.
0: Finally, this is your last one, Dan. BDSM.
1: Oh, here you go. BDSM.
0: Yeah, BDSM. What does that make you think of?
1: I feel like this game might be pointedly trying to draw me in. Not safe for work answers. BDSM.
2: You just like saying it.
0: Are you familiar?
2: I have no idea.
1: Look, usually when it's BDSM time, I'm not allowed to talk.
2: I was going to say, it's hard to get you on the phone today. You're tied up.
1: That's it. My mouth has been unzipped for the length of this conversation. Yeah.
2: Your master's about to end the phone call. We better wrap this up.
1: That's it. My leather tracksuit that I wear sometimes. All I'm thinking like is Big Dan South Melbourne because I'm a corner fan, but that's kind of all I've got.
0: You got it! You done it!
1: Oh my God, unbelievable.
2: You may now be zipped up.
1: what a goddamn relief. To be honest, my failure in the acronym round is a type of humiliation that got me pretty excited, to be fair.
0: Go catch Dan Muggleton next weekend at the Rhino Room, the 15th of August, for his show White Here, White Now. Dan, always a pleasure. Thanks for joining us. We can't wait to see you next week.
1: Thank you so much for having me. I'm excited to be zipped up again.
2: Cheers, Dan.
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2: Hey, it's Azal. Here's what's happening. Police are stepping up road patrols for the next 10 days as the state's road toll reaches 73. 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Amazon Prime's next day delivery has officially expanded to Adelaide. Members can now receive over 1 million products the very next day with no minimum spend. And Adelaide's favourite drive-through coffee chain, First Things First, will rebrand to Zarafa's, a popular chain from Queensland. Turning to sport, the Geelong Cats are under fire after it was discovered a player with a history of concussion signed a deal to accept the risk of future brain injuries in order to keep playing. The AFL has since ruled the agreement invalid, while the Cats face widespread backlash.
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2: Today we're heading for a sunny top of 19 degrees and right now in the city it's 13 degrees. That's the latest fresh news. 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
1: Oh, it's good to be back. Yes. Back in the comfort of the pub. Back. We've got the roaring fire this morning to battle the cold. It's not even that cold, is it? Really anymore.
2: It feels like whenever it goes to the
1: 14 degrees outside.
2: Is it? Yeah, there you go.
1: 32 in here with this fire going.
2: It's very, very warm. But yeah, it feels like when the theme song plays, when the cheers plays, it feels like Groundhog Day, but a good Groundhog Day. A Groundhog Day I like to be a part of.
1: It's the kind of time loop I wish I was stuck in. 9 till 10 AM every Friday.
2: Yeah, absolutely. If it was just ongoing and ongoing. But yeah, it's an awesome vibe. And welcome. As we do song requests in this hour.
1: Cheers to that.
2: Cheers. 0428 927 927. Chuck it in with a drink request as well. We'll get that sorted too.
1: Whoa! Bloody wind.
2: First time that's ever happened.
1: Yeah. Crazy. Crazy stuff.
2: That is, well, yeah, it is forecasted that it's going to be bloody cold over the weekend and very windy and very stormy.
1: Yes, new cold front, possible thunderstorms on Sunday.
2: Yeah,
1: so
2: yeah.
1: Let's get into a good mood now.
2: Let's do it.
1: Let's get your song request in. Let us know what you want from the bar. As always, it's on us. To kick things off, we have asked for a bit of a theme this morning, wineback tunes to honour the wineback party coming up, headlined by Yolanda Be Cool, October 10th, Line Arts Factory. You got a wineback song in mind, chuck it through. Here's one I haven't heard in a hot minute. Comes through, and for a shout out to the Talika Tiling Boys, a couple of Moretti's for knockoffs. Please roll on to the weekend. Can we have Lump Comes Again, Tiesto and BT? Absolutely. It's 904 0428 927 927. Get those song requests in now. We're live for the whole hour.

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1: Yes, happy Friday Knockoffs. You're hanging out with your mates Tom and Callum, live and local till 10, 9.21 right now, where we take your song request from the comfort of our pub. As you send in your song request, let us know what you're drinking from the bar. As always, it's on us.
2: Cheers. Some great tracks coming through already.
1: Oh, absolutely. I mean, that one just then, we spoke about it earlier in the show, but Rock That Body, Black Eyed Peas for Elijah. Just a CC and dry from the bar too, please. Absolutely. Have a good weekend.
2: Elijah also being the same guy who had inspired the Psy train. Yes. Multiple Psy songs back to back. Are we going to see a train of Black Eyed Peas over the next few weeks?
1: I feel like that could go for a lot longer than Psy.
2: Yeah, absolutely. How's this one from Shane? He said, good morning to my two favourite publicans.
1: Yes.
2: Good stuff. I'll grab a Cooper's Sparkling. And can I please request Ray Volpe Laser Beam?
1: Yep, absolutely.
2: Great stuff.
1: Heavy track.
2: It was a heavy one. It was a good way to start, though. A
1: lot of fun. We had Alexander requesting Allures on Dance.
2: Very good. And Gavin with Levels of Ichi.
1: Yes. Plenty more songs to get to. Of course, till 10 o'clock, we take your song request. So just let us know what you want played, what you want from the bar. We'll try and get to as many as we can. It's 9.23, so we'll jump back into it on the other side of these.

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